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21: A better life with Dr. Sanjay Gupta.
22: They say consistency is key, but sometimes you just gotta switch it up. A new study out of Harvard School of Public Health found that varying your exercise routine could add years to your life. What exercise someone did didn't matter much. What did matter was that all the exercises together worked all the muscle groups in their body. Now, an added benefit to changing things up is it can help you push through the plateau effect. That's when your body gets so efficient at doing something that you actually stop getting better at it. And we know from previous research that specializing in any one sport at a young age can make someone actually more prone to injury. And as experts we talk to point out, even elite athletes switch up things with their workouts, making sure to target strength, cardio, flexibility, balance, and doing that every single week. I'm Dr. Sanjay Gupta, helping you live a better life.
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20: A Better Life with Dr. Sanjay Gupta.
21: For years, we've been talking about both the positive and negative effects of being on social media. And I would say, by and large, for older adults, social media is net positive. Not all positive, but net positive. Helps them keep in touch with friends and stay social. But for younger people, social media use, especially heavy use, tends to be net negative. In fact, according to this year's World Happiness Report, youth who use social media more than 5 hours a day reported a lower level of well-being. And researchers who study this sort of thing found that many teens wish these platforms didn't even exist, and yet they can't seem to stop using them. Experts we talked to largely suggested two things. Ideally, along with your friend group, take some time offline. Also, try to recurate your algorithm so it shows you posts that'll make you feel good. I'm Dr. Sanjay Gupta, helping you live a better life.
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0: Justin Hayward, the legendary voice of the Moody Blues, returns to the State Theater in Easton on Sunday, September 13th. 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
15: For more than a decade, the Environmental Working Group has put out a list of the so-called Dirty Dozen. These are the non-organic produce contaminated with the highest levels of pesticides. Well, this year, spinach topped the list, followed by kale, collard, mustard greens, strawberries, grapes, nectarines, peaches, cherries, apples, blackberries, pears, potatoes, and blueberries. Now, all these fruits and vegetables are part of a healthy diet, so no one is saying you shouldn't eat them. Point is, though, you could consider buying these items organic if and when you can, and then taking extra care when you wash them. The FDA recommends rinsing all fruits and vegetables, even the ones that are organic, under running water that is slightly warmer than room temperature. Don't use soap, bleach, or any fancy produce washes. I'm Dr. Sanjay Gupta, helping you live a better life.
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Justin Hayward, the legendary voice of the Moody Blues, returns to the State Theater in Easton on Sunday, September 13th. 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
4: A better life with Dr. Sanjay Gupta.
5: By age 35, two-thirds of American men will experience some degree of noticeable hair loss. And by age 50, about 85% of men will have significantly thinning hair. That's according to the American Hair Loss Association. Now, one dermatologist explained that hair loss can either be genetic or it can be triggered by stress, illness, surgery, medications, major life events. No matter the cause, a lot of men, understandably, are frustrated by hair loss because it seems like a loss of control. You can take great care of your scalp by all sorts of expensive lotions and potions, but that might not matter. There are some tried and true medications that might work, like minoxidil or finasteride. But another solution is just shaving it off. And I've heard more and more how liberating this can be for a lot of guys. That's the ultimate control of their appearance. I'm Dr. Sanjay Gupta, helping you live a better life.

Justin Hayward, the legendary voice of the Moody Blues, returns to the State Theater in Easton on Sunday, September 13th. 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
8: Osteoporosis affects millions of people in the United States and around the world. It's a disease that basically causes someone's bones to become weak, brittle, and porous, which can increase their risk of fractures. Now, the good news here is there are things you can do other than, or in addition to, taking medications to prevent fractures before it's too late. One is to up your intake of calcium and vitamin D. You also want to eat more protein. One functional medicine dietitian told us that that helps build muscle, and if you're building muscle strength, then you are also building bone strength. You want to be mindful of your workouts. The best ways to build bone density, one therapist told us, are going to be resistance exercises like lifting weights, and also exercises that make your bones take a bit of an impact, such as jumping or even running, just loading the bones a little bit more. I'm Dr. Sanjay Gupta, helping you live a better life.
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0: Justin Hayward, the legendary voice of the Moody Blues, returns to the State Theater in Easton on Sunday, September 13th. 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
14: I think I walked through a spider web coming into the building here, Crockett, and I'm pretty sure there's a spider somewhere on me and I can't find it. 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
14: 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Thank you, Gwen Stefani. 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Belinda Carlisle coming to Wind Creek Event Center, and that's on the way 7:40 with Booty Call.
15: 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Coming away 6:40, we've got a pair of tickets to see Lionel Richie, easy, like Sunday morning. He's coming to Xfinity Mobile Arena next week, 1 week from today. You could be there, win your way in with our nearly impossible question.
14: And we have your family four-pack of tickets. Sheila, the magical part of the PA Shakespeare Festival. By the way, they're Romeo and Juliet's going to be starting tomorrow at PA Shakes at DeSales University. And we'll have your family four-pack of tickets for Sheila the Magical coming up just after 5:40. So that humidity is back for today. We'll have a mix of sun and clouds, chance of some thunderstorms as well with a high of 84. Right now it is 70 with Taylor Swift, 100.7 LEV. Good morning.

0: Justin Hayward, the legendary voice of the Moody Blues, returns to the State Theater in Easton on Sunday, September 13th. 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
1: And I don't want to bother the intern, I don't want to.
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1: Let me click on my tab here, get the traffic. We're looking good on the majors. They've reported delays. If you see a traffic problem, call 855-ROAD-TIP.
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2: Here's your 100-second information update from 69 News. Yesterday, hundreds of people and first responders, as well as Pennsylvania Governor Josh Shapiro, came out to pay their respects to Triple Michael Pahira Jr., who was laid to rest. A new memorial wrestling scholarship will be established in Triple Pahira's honor. A bill to rename an exit on Interstate 81 in Schuylkill County for Michael Pahira is also making its way to Harrisburg. Republican State Senator David Argel says he's introducing legislation to rename exit 119 on I-81. As the PSP Trooper Michael E. Pahira Jr. Memorial Interchange. And finally, 2,000 Americans were asked, what's the perfect length for a movie, Selena? So it came down to about 88 minutes. Preferences fell by generation. Boomers said 93, Gen X at 89, Millennials at 86, Gen Z at 82. I like how as we get a little bit younger, everything wants to happen a little bit quicker. I don't know, maybe check one out at the Richlands Crossings, right? Get those heated reclining seats. I think no matter how long the movie is there, you get up some popcorn, some heated reclining seats. That's a good little movie right there.
1: What, heated reclining seats?
2: Heated reclining seats.
1: That's pretty neat. All right.
2: That is pretty neat.
1: Yeah. I need to know how long it's going to take before I fall asleep, basically, when I'm watching a movie.
2: So the movie length doesn't matter to you. You're...
1: The opening credits.
2: What do you mean the movie's
1: out?
2: 194 minutes?
1: Oh, man.
2: You slept through 190 of them.
1: The whole thing. Yeah.
2: You're doing great, sweetie.
1: Well, don't start the movie at 9 p.m. That's what my family does. We have a humid day today. Mix of sun and clouds. Chance of thunderstorms. We'll have a high of 84. Low of 67 for tonight. And a repeat tomorrow with that humidity. Mix of sun and clouds. Chance of thunderstorms as well with a high of 87. Right now, it's 70 at 5:30. Selena and Crockett, 100.7 LEV.
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0: Making sure to put that sunscreen on before you head out. 1.7 LEV, Selena and Crockett. And while you might be putting that sunscreen on, there's a good chance you're missing some prime spots. A recent study found that the average person misses 10% of their face. I bet you were thinking it was that spot smack in the middle of your back, right?
1: Oh, yeah.
0: Yeah, you need somebody else for that.
1: I was going to say, that one spot's like 10% of your whole body.
0: Forget, so, right, yeah. True. It's a two-person participation to get that on. This is on your face where you can reach everything, but a lot of people forget to put the sunscreen on the bridge of your nose, right? Because we don't want to put it on our cheeks, chin. You forget the bridge between the eyes. And the eyelids. Here's my thing, though.
1: Eyelids.
0: Yeah, I know. I was thinking the same thing because if you're sweating, all of the sunscreen is going right into your eyes. So I don't know how to. So I have found, because if you easily get burned, because I had to adjust what I've been using. I'm very sensitive to the sun. I break out to everything. Like, I'm allergic to just warmth. I don't know what's going on with me, but I had to switch my sunscreen to mineral sunscreen to prevent the breakouts, and that's a lot less harsh. So if you're in that situation too, try the mineral sunscreen. Put that on your eyelids and on the bridge of your nose if you're worried about that getting in your eyes. It's made a difference for me.
1: Or just blame it on your spouse. Any spot you get some sunburn, like you did this spot, blame you.
0: Even the spots that you could put on yourself?
1: Oh, yeah. It's your fault.
0: That's an easy
1: one. Why didn't you get my eyelids?
2: 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Command Center.
0: All right. Oh, you know what? I just realized something. We're supposed, before I go into the, I'll give it to you. We're looking good on the traffic. No reported delays. If you see a traffic issue, give us a call at 855-ROAD-TIP. We also have a family four-pack of tickets for the PA Shakespeare Festival. Sheila the Magical. So if you'd like to go, tell us about, I want to know how your sunscreen regimen is going for you too. 610-720. Yeah. No, really, because I've had such, it's crazy, like those crazy sunburns that you get. You're like, how did this happen? 610-720-1007.
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3: For the most part, things are looking good this morning. No problems on 22 or 78. No unusual delays on 309 or 378. In Bethlehem, the 2400 block of Linden Street is closed between North Boulevard and Woodstown Road for an accident investigation. If you see a traffic problem, call their toll-free tip line, 855-ROAD-TIP. I'm Christy O'Brien.
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4: Here's your 100-second information update from 69 News. Yesterday, hundreds of people and first responders, as well as Pennsylvania Governor Josh Shapiro, came out to pay their respects to Triple Michael Pajera Jr. as he was laid to rest. A new memorial wrestling scholarship will be established in Triple Pajera's honor. A bill to rename an exit on Interstate 81 in Schuylkill County for Michael Pajera is making its way to Harrisburg. Republican State Senator David Argol says it's introducing the legislation to rename Exit 119 on 81 as the PSP Trooper Michael E. Pajera Jr. Memorial Interchange. And finally, I'm wondering if you know anything about this one here, Selena. A new survey by SHRM reveals that 22% of people have had a workplace crush. 63% of workers say romances on their team had a positive impact on their workplace dynamics. Oh. Anything you care to speak on there by any chance?
0: I did say to my boyfriend at the time, I said, we got to make this work. Otherwise, I'm going to have to leave my job. I said, that's my husband. Yeah, we met. It was an office romance. Mm. Office romance.
4: And did it have a positive impact on your workplace dynamics, as this study suggests?
0: I think so. I'm a little giddy every time I saw him. I was in a good mood.
4: You rascal. You rascal.
0: And it was giving me extra. He was in charge of commercials, so he was giving me extra commercials to work on. I think about it. Maybe he was making me work. I thought he just liked the sound of my voice. I didn't know.
4: Are those commercials, or are you just happy to see me? No, they're commercials. Please, can you record these?
0: Get the work in. We have a humid day. Mix of sun and clouds. Chance of thunderstorms with a high of 84. Right now, it's 70.
4: You guys have a weird relationship.
0: We do. It's 6:02.
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11: 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What if I stop? A British medical journal says you'll gain the weight back 4 times faster. So what now? There is an answer. Alex Goen patented hypnosis. In fact, a JAMA study says adding behavior therapy to GLP-1s produced 3 times the results. Hypnosis is behavior therapy concentrated. And Alex Gowen hypnosis is the only U.S. patented hypnosis proven useful by the U.S. Patent Office. 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
1: Oh, surprise passing of an icon, Bonnie Tyler, unexpectedly passed away. The iconic Welsh singer known for power ballads like Total Eclipse of the Heart and Holding Out for a Hero died in Portugal at the age of 75. She passed away unexpectedly following complications from an illness. Now, she became globally renowned for her distinctive gravelly vocals, you know, like, yeah, the signature husky sound, famously the result of a scream following a vocal cord nodule operation. Isn't that wild? That's where that's how that happened. That was back in 1977, and it permanently altered her singing voice. And her 1983 hit, Total Eclipse of the Heart, became a global chart topper. It was recently celebrated for passing a billion streams on Spotify. She was also nominated for 3 Grammy Awards and 3 Brit Awards, and representing the UK in 2013 for the Eurovision Song Contest. So, yeah, it was a real sudden passing of Bonnie Tyler.
2: Yeah, rest well, Bonnie Tyler. Yeah. Rest well. HBO Max has garnered 122 Emmy nominations. That's a lot, surpassing Netflix's 111 and Apple's record of 87. Hacks in the Pit drove HBO Max's success. Disney collected 111 nominations across their platforms, and broadcast television came back up with 105 nominations. So a lot of great shows up for Emmys this year. I mentioned Hacks in the Pit.
1: Yeah.
2: You look at the categories and you're like, I don't know who's going to win any of these. So very good stuff there. We know Mariska Hargitay is going to be hosting that award show, which is pretty cool. And this is awesome. Justin Bieber, Madonna, Shakira, and BTS are officially co-headlining the first ever FIFA World Cup halftime show. That's going to be happening on July 19th. The star-studded 11-minute performance is going to take place in New York, New Jersey Stadium. Just say MetLife Stadium.
1: They're not allowed to.
2: In New Jersey, by the way. Can't say New York either. It's going to be run by Chris Martin and Coldplay. The event will be held during the World Cup final to benefit the FIFA Global Citizen Education Fund. They're expected to raise altogether through the World Cup about $100 million to expand access to quality education and football for kids worldwide.
1: Excellent.
2: Which is very cool.
1: You know, I need to point out too, someone commented that all of the host countries are now eliminated from the World Cup. It's kind of like having a party at your house that you're not invited to. But that's all right. You can have fun. Hopefully somebody's cleaning up for you. And that's Trending 100.7 LEV.
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0: From the LEV Traffic Command Center.
6: 22 westbound delays between MacArthur and 15th Street. We've got reports of an accident. No problems on 78 or 309 in Bethlehem. 2400 block of Linden Street closed between North Boulevard and Woodstown Road for an accident investigation. If you see a traffic problem, call their toll-free tip line, 855-ROAD-TIP. I'm Christy O'Brien.
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1: 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Every day, one thought haunts you. What if I stop? A British medical journal says you'll gain the weight back 4 times faster. So what now? There is an answer. Alex Goen patented hypnosis. In fact, a JAMA study says adding behavior therapy to GLP-1s produced 3 times the results. Hypnosis is behavior therapy, concentrated. And Alex Goen hypnosis is the only U.S. patented hypnosis proven useful by the U.S. Patent Office. 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

0: Okay, so you get this, Crockett. So thank you. I appreciate it because I thought it was a loon. I was on my own crazy dog island here. 100.7 LEV, Selena and Crockett. I was trying to go for
1: sounds like a Netflix reality show there. Crazy dog island.
0: It is just, I try to avoid confrontation with other dog owners that are walking their dogs with when I'm out with Ruby. Sweet dog. She looks like a stuffed animal come to life. It's deceiving though, because if you get up in her grill, she is not happy about it. If she
1: that's
0: doesn't
1: what I say
0: know
1: about you.
0: You
1: stuffed animal come to life, but if you get up in her grill,
0: look out the bite's bigger than my body. Yeah, so I'm walking on the sidewalk with my dog, and all of a sudden I see a couple walking the opposite, or walking towards me, rather, with their dog. And they had a big dog. I think it was a Weinerammer. Is that how you say it? They're beautiful dogs.
1: I have no idea what you're talking about, but go ahead. Yes.
0: Beautiful dog. Didn't have time to watch because I'm like, whoop, nope. I flip around, and I start walking the other direction. I swear they were speeding up. How did they not realize I'm trying to get away from them? Because I don't want their dog having an altercation right. with my dog. And all of a sudden, they're like at my heels. I'm like, back off. How do you not?
1: Read the room, bro. Help me help you.
0: And I told my husband when I got home, because it was supposed to be a nice, relaxing walk, and I was so stressed out when I got back. Because I was like trying to run away from the other couple with their dog. He's like, you didn't make it look like you were running from them, did you? So now we got another layer of stress.
1: I don't need guilt here too, pal, all right?
0: I feel like I need to apologize, give him a fruit basket or something. I wasn't running from you, I swear.
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4: 22 westbound, an accident between 15th and Cedar Crest. That's blocking the left lane. We've got stop traffic approaching Fullerton. No problems on 78 or 33. In Bethlehem, 2400 block of Linden Street closed between North Boulevard and Woodstown Road for an accident investigation. If you see a traffic problem, call our toll-free tip line, 855-ROAD-TIP. I'm Christy O'Brien.
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6: 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Yesterday, hundreds of people and first responders, as well as Pennsylvania Governor Josh Shapiro, came out to pay their respects to Trooper Michael Pahira Jr., who was laid to rest. A new memorial wrestling scholarship will be established in Trooper Pahira's honor. A bill to rename an exit on Interstate 81 in Schuylkill County to Michael Pahira is making its way to Harrisburg. Republican State Senator David Argel says he's introducing legislation to rename Exit 119 as a PSP Trooper Michael E. Pahira Jr. Memorial Interchange. And finally, Selena, when you were, I don't want to say doom scrolling, but when you got a couple minutes to yourself and you're scrolling, are there any videos that particularly just grab your attention? Think about that as I tell you this statistic. A new survey by Talker News reveals that Americans spend 156 hours a year watching oddly satisfying online clips. So 27% of people say they like watching power washing videos.
0: Oh, have you seen the guy? There's one. Someone mentioned, I'm like, I know exactly what you're talking about. The one where it's like Blight, his neighborhood, Blight. So he takes over the household. I'm sorry, the front yard. And he clears out all the weeds and he gets a nice power wash on the sidewalk. Oh, it feels so good. I know what you're talking about. Was that it?
1: Clearly you do. 27% of people say they enjoy watching videos of objects getting crushed. The one that always gets me is if you're building a tiny house or you're converting a van or a

0: into a house, I'm locked in.
1: Oh, that's yours.
0: Locked in.
1: I'm telling you, you got to see that power walk on that sidewalk.
0: Isn't it?
1: The edging.
0: Mower. It's the,
1: the guy that goes out of most.
0: D&M mower or something like that.
1: Yes. And he does it for free.
0: Yeah.
1: And he got in trouble. Guy's like, why are you touching that person's house? He's like, I'm helping you, dude. Don't you really want to look at all these weeds? Oh, yeah. Good times. All right, we have a mix of sun and clouds and chance of a thunderstorm. Not a great mowing day. Humid, high of 84, low of 67 for tonight. A repeat tomorrow with that humidity, mix of sun and clouds and a thunderstorm again. Right now it's 70 at 6:33, and we have your nearly impossible question coming up next. Your chance to see Lionel Richie.
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0: the nearly impossible question.
1: Lionel Richie coming to Philly, Xfinity Mobile Arena. That is next Thursday, July 16th. And we have a pair of tickets for you with our nearly impossible question.
2: About 38% of a waltz, About 38% of adults say they do this at least 5 times a week. What is it?
1: Oh, we were just talking about this.
2: Yeah. About 38% of adults say they do this at least 5 times a week. What is it? 610-720-1007.
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0: From the LEV Traffic Command Center.
4: 22 westbound accident between 15th and Cedar Crest blocks the left lane. Watch for stop traffic after Airport Road. Eastbound also seeing delays approaching 15th. No problems on 78 or the Turnpike. In Bethlehem, 2400 block of Linden Street closed between North Boulevard and Woodstown Road for an accident investigation. If you see a traffic problem, call their toll-free tip line, 855-ROAD-TIP. I'm Christy O'Brien.
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6: 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Every day, one thought haunts you. What if I stop? A British medical journal says you'll gain the weight back 4 times faster. So what now? There is an answer. Alex Goen patented hypnosis. In fact, a JAMA study says adding behavior therapy to GLP-1s produced 3 times the results. Hypnosis is behavior therapy, concentrated. And Alex Goen hypnosis is the only U.S. patented hypnosis proven useful by the U.S. Patent Office. 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

0: think it's a brag. I think it's just something that's good to do. 100.7 LEV, Selena and Crockett are nearly. Impossible question.
1: About 38% of adults say they do this at least 5 times a week. Dave, what's your guess?
2: Laundry.
0: Wow. It would be like you're stuck in the laundry room. Do you do laundry 5 times a week?
2: I don't know.
0: It's like a lot of work. I mean, I would never fold that laundry. Just take it right out of the basket. That's not it.
1: Just move the dryer to the individual people's bedrooms. Yeah. There you go. About 38% of adults say they do this at least 5 times a week. What is it? 610-720-1007.

0: The Selena and Crockett 7 o'clock with our nearly impossible question.
1: About 38% of adults say they do this at least 5 times a week. Jeannie, what's your guess?
2: Walk
0: in here. Yeah, that's it. Taking a walk. And, you know, taking a walk with the dog, trying to get a little exercise, turns into a stressful run from a neighbor with their dog. Do you walk a lot?
2: Just got done walking. I wasn't with my dog, but I walk my dog every day, and I walk with my friends, and I walk with my neighbors, and I walk on the treadmill.
0: Good for you. Do you ever sit down?
2: I do sit down. I broke my leg in the summer, so I'm extra grateful to be able to walk now.
0: Oh, yeah. Making up for some lost time.
2: Exactly. And it's great. They say it's the best type of exercise you can do.
0: Good for you. All right. Well, you're seeing Lionel Richie. You'll be dancing, maybe on the ceiling, in addition to walking. Xfinity Mobile.
2: That's awesome.
0: Next Thursday.
2: Thank you. Awesome. I've never seen him. I cannot wait to see him.
3: Did you know that

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1: from the LEV Traffic Command Center.
2: 22 westbound between 15th and Cedar Crest. An accident's been moved to the shoulder. Stop traffic back to Airport Road. Eastbound delays between Cedar Crest and 15th. No problems on 78 or 33 in Bethlehem. Linden Street closed between North Boulevard and Butstown Road for an accident investigation. If you see a traffic problem, call their toll-free tip line, 855-ROAD-TIP. I'm Christy O'Brien.
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4: Here's your 100-second information update from 69 News. Yesterday, hundreds of people and first responders, as well as Pennsylvania Governor Josh Shapiro, came out to pay their respects to Trooper Michael Pajera Jr. as he was laid to rest. A new memorial wrestling scholarship will be established in Trooper Pajera's honor. A bill to rename an exit on Interstate 81 in Schuylkill County is making its way to Harrisburg. Republican State Senator David Argel says he's introducing legislation to rename Exit 119 on 81 as the PSP Trooper Michael E. Pajera Jr. Memorial Interchange. And finally, you know, Selena, we always talk about breaking these world records here. This one's awesome. Brian Murray is a great-granddad from New Zealand, and he's gone into the record books at the age of 95 as the world's oldest male water skier. Ooh. He did it at the age of 94 and 318 days after getting out on the water. So do you think if we went to, like, Beltsville State Park right now and, like, tried to get you out on the water, do you think you could water ski if you needed to, Selena?
5: For half a second.
4: Still counts.
5: Still counts.
4: Count
5: right? I'd try it. Would you? You would try it, right?
4: I would love to see you on water skis.
5: Well, we're having an adult weekend, so a bunch of the parents are going to the Poconos without the kids, and I think we're going to get a pontoon that's going to pull one of those giant inner tubes. So
4: the
5: I hope I don't fall off of that.
4: Between a giant inner tube and water skis, my
5: friend. That's a sport for me, though.
4: I'll agree with you there.
5: 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Perfect day to be out on the water. Until we get the thunderstorm. 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A mix of sun and clouds, a high of 84.
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1: Sound advice from Selena and Crockett. When tempted to fight fire with fire, remember the fire department usually uses water.

0: so sultry and salacious over there, Selena. Oh my gosh.
1: If you please. Ooh, I'm in such a good mood. You hear a good song on the radio. Yeah, a little Lana Miles there, Black Velvet. Actually, it brings me back to my childhood hearing that song. If you please. I don't want to ruin it for everybody, but ooh, that was good.
0: Just for me. Thank you.
1: I hope you enjoyed. Did that bring you joy, my little dancing over there?
0: It was, yeah.
1: Oh, man.
0: Brought on a lot of emotions,
1: oh,
0: yes.
1: Oh, we're talking about the simple joys, and that's, you know, that really is one of them, hearing those songs. 1.7 LEV, Selena and Crockett.
0: That actually did make the list of hearing one of your favorite songs on the radio. So the list of unexpected joys for adults. This is from a new survey by Gala. So some of these are really good. So mine actually happens to be on the list because it happened 4th of July. Storms came rolling in.
1: Oh, yeah.
0: We got all the kids out of the pool. We had to take the tents down at the barbecue.
1: Oh, stressful.
0: And couldn't have gotten, if we were outside for two more minutes, were monsooned on. And we got everything in just in time.
1: You did.
0: One of my buddies looked outside and was like, look out there. And we all started high-fiving because we were able to get everything in time. So just those unexpected joys. So
1: we did it. That's definitely an adult
0: joy. Yeah. Oh, yeah.
1: The kids were probably bummed that they had to come inside. But
0: the kids were already doing something kids stuff.
1: Good.
0: And we were like, all right. finding a parking spot without having to drive around.
1: Oh, Crockett.
0: Up there on that list.
1: Crockett, that's one of my joys. In fact, yesterday I was at Costco and I was able to find the very first spot. Somebody must have just pulled out. When I pulled in, I'm like, oh, I had to stay an extra half an hour to celebrate. I'm like, I got the good space.
0: You just brought all the samples you took from inside, outside, and sat in your car for an extra half an hour?
1: Why not? Yeah, okay. But then again, you have to walk a little further to get rid of the car. But that's okay. You got a good spot.
0: You can't have it all, Selena. You can't have it all.
1: A little bit of give and take. We're talking about those simple joys. What was it for you, Jeannie?
2: Well, this might sound silly, but this brings me quite a lot of joy. So I'm a teacher. And when I go to work, I'm usually carrying 20 million things. And we have like a double set of doors. We have to go through like two sets of doors. And I'm just so happy when there's somebody like inside and they see me, because then I don't have to put everything down and get my keys out.
1: Yeah.
2: And that just like is like the best start of the day when somebody's there to open the door for me.
1: Isn't that nice? That's why I love being in the Wawa vestibule. You know, those double doors before you enter Wawa.
2: Well, I don't really go to Wawa.
1: Oh, you don't?
2: Wawa intimidates me.
1: Oh, it shouldn't, because everyone is so friendly right there. Everyone's holding the doors. No, you first. No, you first. Oh, thank you.
2: Well, it's because they all know what they're doing at the coffee station, and they're so fast and quick, and I don't know what I'm doing at the coffee station.
1: Build the confidence in the vestibule. That's it. Sit there for a little bit and build your confidence with everyone saying hello and holding the door.
2: All right, that'll be my summer goal.
1: There you go.
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4: from the LEV Traffic Command Center.
5: 22 westbound delays between Airport Road and 15th Street. Earlier accident has just been cleared. Eastbound stop and go between Cedar Crest and 15th. No problems on 78 or 309. We're looking good on the Turnpike. In Bethlehem, 2400 block Linden Street closed between North Boulevard and Woodstown Road for an accident investigation. If you see a traffic problem, call their toll-free tip line, 855-ROAD-TIP. I'm Christy O'Brien.
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0: Justin Hayward, the legendary voice of the Moody Blues, returns to the State Theater in Easton on Sunday, September 13th. 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
1: It changes, though. You know, as you get older, it's the little things. Have you noticed that, Crockett, that are kind of different from being a kid? Because you were all excited about being able to bring everything in from outside during that storm that was coming in. So you were ending the fun for the kids, but you were all high-fiving each other. Like, look what we did. We did it.
2: Yeah.
1: We did it. We got everything in
2: those
1: before the monsoon.
2: Plenty of fun this summer. Let us have our moment.
1: That's good.
2: But yeah, we're talking about the unexpected joys that are out there. So speaking of that, it was the 4th of July barbecue. What a holiday is on a Friday or a Monday.
1: That's my favorite.
2: Yeah.
1: Because you hope you work for a company that will give you off either on Friday or Monday.
2: Yeah.
1: That is the best of 3-day weekend. Oh,
2: that's a win.
1: Oh, best. I get so giddy over that. Yeah.
2: Finding your phone exactly where you left it. So you like walk back, you're like, I think it's there. But if it's not, you're like,
1: that is such a relief. You know, that happens with anything. My daughter lost her earring in the changing room. She was trying on clothes at a department store. And we go to another store and she's like, Mom, my favorite earrings, I lost one of them. The other one's dangling in one ear and not the other. I'm like, let's go back. She's like, no, we're not going back. Mom.
2: No.
1: We're going back. So you're on that mission to find it. As soon as we walked up, I asked the attendant, any chance somebody found it? And before I can even finish the word earring, she held it up. That was a magical day. We found no clothes, but we found the earring. That worked.
2: See, there you go. Take the wins where you can get them.
1: Yes, that was the joy.
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5: For the most part, things are looking good this morning. No problems on 22 or 78. No unusual delays on 309 or 378. In Bethlehem, the 2400 block of Linden Street remains closed between North Boulevard and Butstown Road for an accident investigation. If you see a traffic problem, call our toll-free tip line, 855-ROAD-TIP. I'm Christy O'Brien.
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2: Here's your 100-second information update from 69 News. Yesterday, hundreds of people and first responders, as well as Pennsylvania Governor Josh Shapiro, came out to pay their respects to Trooper Michael Pajera Jr., who was laid to rest. A new memorial wrestling scholarship will be established in Trooper Pajera's honor. A bill to rename an exit on Interstate 81 in Schuylkill County for Michael Pajera is making its way to Harrisburg. Republican State Senator David Argel says he's introducing legislation to rename exit 119 to the PSP Trooper Michael E. Pajera Jr. Memorial Interchange. And finally, I love this one. Just a little bit of zen, perhaps, in your morning. Research shows that hearing birds singing or chirping naturally lowers stress levels and instantly elevates your mood. Psychologists explain that these sounds act as an evolutionary cue of a safe environment, allowing your nervous system to relax.
1: True.
2: Maybe if you're getting out to Trexler Nature Preserve today with a little bit of sunshine this morning.
1: Talk about those
2: there.
1: Joys. Yes.
2: Yeah.
1: That is nice.
2: Chirp, chirp.
1: The birds.
2: Chirp, chirp, chirp.
1: To stay clear, cover your head. That's all.
2: Yeah.
1: You want to keep the joy. All right, we have a mix of sun and clouds and a humid day. Chance of a thunderstorm with a high of 84. Low is 67 for tonight. More humidity for your Friday with a mix of sun and clouds. Chance of a thunderstorm as well. But I'll tell you what, the weekend looking pretty decent. Right now, 73 at 732. On the way, we have your tickets for Belinda Carlisle coming to Wind Creek Event Center. It's Thursday, which means booty call.
2: Booty call.
1: On the way next.
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8: 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Every day, one thought haunts you. What if I stop? A British medical journal says you'll gain the weight back 4 times faster. So what now? There is an answer. Alex Goen patented hypnosis. In fact, a JAMA study says adding behavior therapy to GLP-1s produced 3 times the results. Hypnosis is behavior therapy, concentrated. And Alex Goen hypnosis is the only U.S. patented hypnosis proven useful by the U.S.

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0: Yeah, you can see that live. Backstreet Boys at their, they have a residency at the Sphere in Vegas, and you can be staying at the Venetian, all this included. You know we love those concert getaways, and we'll have your chance coming up.
1: Just after 8 o'clock, we're going to give you that National Text keyword for your shot to win.
0: Yeah, that's on the way.

0: And we have your tickets. Belinda Carlisle coming to Wind Creek Event Center just after the new year, January 2nd.
1: I can't believe we're talking about January already, but good tickets up for grabs nonetheless. All right, we're throwing this one back to 1992. Some hashtag fun facts, Selena.
0: Hashtag fun fact.
1: The artist of this one has publicly stated that he's made over $100 million in profit for just him, despite this being his only hit thanks to the ownership of the song's publishing rights. Mm. He explained that because he owns the publishing, he continues to earn royalties from the radio, streaming, film and TV use, and sampling. This song's been sampled more than 50 times by other artists, including other songs that became hits. So just by owning the publishing, he kind of gets a hit in it himself. If you grew up in the MTV era, you absolutely remember this music video.
0: I'm picturing it. Yeah, you don't forget it.
1: You can't unpicture it once you see it. We've got the tail end of the song for you, and it's probably going to sound really familiar with the contest right now. Can you tell us what song this is from? My favorite was always doing the, like, I thought it was so cool when I would time the whips.
0: The whip.
1: In the song.
0: While dancing.
1: Yeah. Oh, yeah. Mm-hmm. One more time, Selena. It's a great wedding song, too, if you're getting married. What's the...
0: Oh, so romantic. Great,
1: let's bring the bride and groom out to the floor for their song. What song is that from? 610-720-1007.
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0: song for your chance to win tickets to see Belinda Carlisle, Wonder Boy 7, LEV, Selena and Crockett.
1: Booty call. Throw it back to the number one song this month in 1992. The artist has publicly stated that off of this one hit, he's made $100 million in profit because he owns the publishing rights to the song. It's been sampled more than 50 times on hits by other artists. Debbie, we're playing the back end of a song here for you. Can you tell us what this is from?
2: I'm good. How are you?
0: This is a good one today. You know what it is.
2: It's Baby Got Back by Sir Mix-a-Lot.
3: Shake it, shake it, shake it, shake it. Shake that healthy butt. Baby got back.
0: Yeah, you got it.
2: I love that song.
0: You know what? That would get people up at a wedding. Crockett's right, but not for the first dance, maybe.
2: Oh, no. I have to have a few drinks first.
0: Well, you got it. And Belinda Carlisle coming to Wind Creek Event Center January 2nd. You have a pair of tickets.
2: Thank you.
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7: For the most part, things are looking good this morning. 22, delays at MacArthur in both directions. No problems on 78 or 33. We're looking good on 80 and 380. If you see a traffic problem, call our toll-free tip line, 855-ROAD-TIP. I'm Christy O'Brien.
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1: Here's your 100-second information update from 69 News. Yesterday, hundreds of people and first responders, as well as Pennsylvania Governor Josh Shapiro, came out to pay their respects to Trooper Michael Pajera Jr., who was laid to rest. A new memorial wrestling scholarship will be established in Trooper Pajera's honor. A bill to rename an exit off of Interstate 81 in Schuylkill County is making its way to Harrisburg. Republican State Senator David Argel says he's introducing legislation to rename Exit 119 as the PSP Trooper Michael E. Pajera Jr. Memorial Interchange. And finally, Selena, a survey of 2,000 Americans conducted by Talker Research found that 25% of respondents, so what's that, 500 people out of 2,000, believe they could score a penalty kick against a professional goalie in a World Cup scenario. Okay. Despite this confidence, the survey also revealed a significant portion of the public has limited familiarity with the sport. In general, at the World Cup, about 75% of penalty kicks are converted by professionals. If we were in the St. Luke Sports Center right now, Selena, and you were taking a penalty kick,
0: can you imagine?
1: Is it going in?
0: You're lucky I don't stub my toe trying to hit the ball. Probably hit the ground first. Oh, totally humiliated.
1: So you're confident or no?
0: Yeah, confident I'd hit the ground.
1: Well, you'd be at a St. Luke's Sports Center, so I'm sure there's probably somebody there that could take care of you.
0: Yeah, they'll take care of my toe, my stubbed toe. They make it look so easy, don't they, during the World Cup? Well, we have a humid day today. Mix of sun and clouds. Chance of a thunderstorm with a high of 84. Low of 67 for tonight and a repeat for your Friday tomorrow. Mix of sun and clouds, thunderstorms possible, and humid again with a high of 87. Right now it is 73 at 801. Selena and Crockett, 1.7 LEV.
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Well, it was completely unexpected. Bonnie Tyler, the iconic Welsh singer known for power ballads like Total Eclipse of the Heart, Holding Out for a Hero, died in Portugal yesterday at the age of 75, passing away unexpectedly following some complications from an illness. You know, she became globally renowned for her distinctive gravelly voices, the signature husky sound, famously the result of a scream. Isn't that something? Following a vocal cord nodule operation in 1977. Yeah, permanently altered her singing voice, and her 1983 hit Total Eclipse of the Heart became a global chart topper and was recently celebrated for passing a billion streams on Spotify. And she was so great. Like, even when we were celebrating the Total Eclipse of the Sun, she was like, "It's always fun." She's like, "I never get tired of this, of singing the song and celebrating."

0: be missed. 75 years old.
1: R.I.P. Bonnie Tyler. HBO Max garnered 122 Emmy nominations, surpassing Netflix's 111 and Apple's record of 87. Hacks in the Pit drove HBO Max's success to great shows. Disney collected 111 nominations, and broadcast TV rebounded a little bit with 105 nominations in a bunch of categories. So these categories are close, man. You look at some of these and you're like, I don't know who's going to win. There are some situations where a bunch of people from the same show are nominated in the same category.
0: Oh, wow.
1: So Mariska Hargitay going to host the Emmy Awards in September, but it should be a lot of fun there.
0: Yeah.
1: Speaking of fun, how about this for a little halftime show? Justin Bieber, Madonna, Shakira, and BTS are officially co-headlining the first ever FIFA World Cup final halftime show on July 11th. The 11-minute performance will take place at New York, New Jersey Stadium. It's called MetLife.
0: You're not allowed. They're not sponsoring Rutherford.
1: I'm calling it. It's MetLife. Chris Martin is the one who's kind of orchestrating the whole thing. It'll benefit the FIFA Global Citizen Education Fund to raise $100 million to expand access to quality education and football for kids worldwide.
0: Wasn't Madonna also trying to get in on it, too?
1: She is. Justin Bieber, Madonna, Shakira, and BTS.
0: Oh, you did say. Oh, excuse me. I heard Shakira. And my hips. I was distracted. Okay, that was trending. 1.7 LEV. Your chance to see the Backstreet Boys at the Sphere in Vegas. 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
4: We're looking good this morning. Seeing some delays 22 eastbound between Cedar Crest and 15th, but no problems to report. Accident-free on 78 and 309. No unusual delays on 33 or 80. If you see a traffic problem, call their toll-free tip line, 855-ROAD-TIP. I'm Christy O'Brien.
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0: 1.7 LEV, Selena and Crockett, and we have your chance to see the Backstreet Boys. 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
4: 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No problems on 22 or 78. No unusual delays on 33 or 80. Accident-free on the turnpike. If you see a traffic problem, call our toll-free tip line, 855-ROAD-TIP. I'm Christy O'Brien.
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0: Justin Hayward, the legendary voice of the Moody Blues, returns to the State Theater in Easton on Sunday, September 13th. 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

0: sunscreen on today. 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
1: It's easy to sunburn.
0: I know. I just hope you don't hurt your eyes with it when you sweat.

Justin Hayward, the legendary voice of the Moody Blues, returns to the State Theater in Easton on Sunday, September 13th. 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

0: weird now that we're out of the World Cup and yet the games are still going on here in the States. 100.7 LEV, Selena and Crockett. So all of the host countries have been eliminated. And someone pointed out it's kind of like having a party at your house and you're not invited.
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0: Hey, your chance to fly out to Vegas, stay at the Venetian, and see the Backstreet Boys at their residency at the Sphere. 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

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It's Kara Hart with your At Work Network, 100.7 LEV. And I just found this study that might completely change the way some people approach the gym. And you know, if it's true, we might have found a fitness tip I can get behind. It's coming up in 3 seconds.

So apparently researchers found this pretty interesting tip when it comes to working out at the gym. You might like this. Hey, it's Kara Hart, 100.7 LEV, your At Work Network. So they found that just smelling chocolate between sets at the gym, which seems like, okay, I'm going to carry around this chocolate bar in my pocket, but let's not think about that for a minute. Smelling chocolate between sets at the gym could actually help people do more reps. They said dark chocolate had the biggest effect, with some people squeezing out even more workouts after a quick sniff. I mean, like, let's think about this. Imagine telling your trainer you're not eating the candy, but you are using it as performance equipment. You know, selling that emergency chocolate in your purse sounds a lot less like a weakness, a lot more like a strategy. Coming up.

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Justin Hayward, the legendary voice of the Moody Blues, returns to the State Theater in Easton on Sunday, September 13th. 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
3: 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Every day, one thought haunts you. What if I stop? A British medical journal says you'll gain the weight back four times faster. So what now? There is an answer. Alex Goen patented hypnosis. In fact, a JAMA study says adding behavior therapy to GLP-1s produced three times the results. Hypnosis is behavior therapy, concentrated. And Alex Goen hypnosis is the only U.S. patented hypnosis proven useful by the U.S. Patent Office. 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

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Need a break from the same old weekend routine? 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You can win a family four-pack of tickets to Sheila the Magical. 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

0: 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You could be there with a friend. 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Another chance to win in three songs.
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You know that friend who still sends all the Backstreet Boys videos in the group chat? 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Hey, it's Kara Hart, 100.7 LEV, your At Work Network. Backstreet Boys Into the Millennium coming to a close at the Sphere in Las Vegas. 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Coming up.

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1: 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Every day, one thought haunts you. What if I stop? A British medical journal says you'll gain the weight back 4 times faster. So what now? There is an answer. Alex Goen patented hypnosis. In fact, a JAMA study says adding behavior therapy to GLP-1s produced 3 times the results. Hypnosis is behavior therapy, concentrated. And Alex Goen hypnosis is the only U.S. patented hypnosis proven useful by the U.S. Patent Office. 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

we talk about how the World Cup halftime show is starting to feel like the Super Bowl? It's 100.7 LEV. Justin Bieber, Shakira, and even reportedly Madonna, all tied to the big event on July 19th. Even people who don't watch soccer are suddenly finding a reason to tune in.

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3: 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Every day, one thought haunts you. What if I stop? A British medical journal says you'll gain the weight back 4 times faster. So what now? There is an answer. Alex Goen patented hypnosis. In fact, a JAMA study says adding behavior therapy to GLP-1s produced 3 times the results. Hypnosis is behavior therapy, concentrated. And Alex Goen hypnosis is the only U.S. patented hypnosis proven useful by the U.S. Patent Office. 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

The 90s at noon are on 100.7 LEV. Just when you thought this sweet treat couldn't get any better, they went ahead and they improved it on us. 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I'll explain. It's coming up in three songs on 100.7 LEV. Hang tight.

In Sync on the 90s at noon on 100.7 LEV. 1997, I think we got going on there. Hey there, it's Kara Hart. It was Justin Timberlake's ramen noodle hair phase, that's for sure. So everybody has this one snack they swear, just no matter what, it can't be improved. It is the best snack in the world. Don't even try to improve it. Well, apparently Reese's took that as a challenge, because for the first time in 10 years, they're launching a brand new peanut butter cup flavor with a chocolate cookie center, which means somebody looked at a Reese's and said, you know what's missing? More chocolate. But you know what? I respect the ambition. They'll be available starting next Friday. Coming up.

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1: 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What if I stop? A British medical journal says you'll gain the weight back 4 times faster. 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There is an answer. Alex Goen patented hypnosis. In fact, a JAMA study says adding behavior therapy to GLP-1s produced 3 times the results. Hypnosis is behavior therapy, concentrated. And Alex Goen hypnosis is the only U.S. patented hypnosis proven useful by the U.S. Patent Office. 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

The first two voices you hear every morning should always be Selena and Crockett. 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
1: They say the holy water's watered down, and this town's lost

A lot of people talking about Summerween and celebrating, you know, Halloween right now. But let's fast forward to actual Halloween, because there could be a pretty interesting decoration in your future.

For some people, it is never too early to start talking Halloween. Hey, it's Kara Hart on 100.7 LEV. And some people, you know, they take their decorating lightly. You know, use a couple pumpkins, couple skeletons here and there. Other people get a little more into it. And apparently somebody out there this year could be decorating with Colonel Sanders' actual iconic bow tie and some other stuff from KFC's very first headquarters. They're being auctioned off starting on July 28th. They're pretty iconic pieces of history, including items connected to the colonel himself, like that bow tie. I mean, imagine trying to explain that one to when guests come over. Like, oh, that's sitting there? That's just a little conversation piece from the founder of fried chicken. Bonus points, though, if you're dressing as him for Halloween and you wear the bow tie for that.

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6: 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What if I stop? A British medical journal says you'll gain the weight back 4 times faster. 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There is an answer. Alex Goen patented hypnosis. In fact, a JAMA study says adding behavior therapy to GLP-1s produced 3 times the results. Hypnosis is behavior therapy, concentrated. And Alex Goen hypnosis is the only U.S. patented hypnosis proven useful by the U.S. Patent Office. 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
1: 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So the only thing that would be better, I think, than seeing the Backstreet Boys, which, you know, there's not a lot better than that, it would be seeing them at the Sphere in Las Vegas and someone else's money paying for the trip. We're making it happen. Four chances to qualify every weekday just after 8, 11, 2, and 5, which means you got another keyword on the way with Josh Gears next.

100.7 LEV. It is Josh Gears and three songs qualify to win that flyaway to Vegas for the Backstreet Boys. And tomorrow morning, Selena and Crockett have more tickets for Belinda Carlisle.

100.7 LEV 80s, 90s now. And the Backstreet Boys into the millennium coming to a close at Sphere Las Vegas. And you and your bestie could be there for that final summer show, round trip airfare for two, a stay at the Venetian, and the perfect fan package, which includes tickets to that show. It all could be yours this hour here on LEV with a national keyword of Howie, or in this case, key name, I guess. Howie, H-O-W-I-E, 95819. Good luck. Coming up.

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4: 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What if I stop? A British medical journal says you'll gain the weight back 4 times faster. So what now? There is an answer. Alex Goen patented hypnosis. In fact, a JAMA study says adding behavior therapy to GLP-1s produced 3 times the results. Hypnosis is behavior therapy, concentrated. And Alex Goen hypnosis is the only U.S. patented hypnosis proven useful by the U.S. Patent Office. 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
4: For the most part, things are looking good this afternoon. Usual delays, 22 westbound at Airport Road, eastbound slow between Cedar Crest and MacArthur. 33 northbound delays at 22, slow southbound at 248. No problems on 78 or 309. We're accident-free on the turnpike. If you see a traffic problem, call our toll-free tip line, 855-ROAD-TIP. I'm Christy O'Brien.
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Justin Hayward, the legendary voice of the Moody Blues, returns to the State Theater in Easton on Sunday, September 13th. 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

100 points of an LEV. Time to update the dumb criminal file. A man in Florida recently was arrested for illegally entering two apartments. He was drinking whiskey, taking a nap on a couch in one of those apartments, and oh, by the way, he was not wearing any pants.

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4: For the most part, things are looking good this afternoon. Just the usual delays. 22 westbound slow at Airport Road. Eastbound stop and go between 309 and 15th. No problems on 78 or 309. No unusual delays on 33 or 80. Accident free on the turnpike. If you see a traffic problem, call their toll-free tip line, 855-ROAD-TIP. I'm Christy O'Brien.
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9: 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What if I stop? A British medical journal says you'll gain the weight back 4 times faster. So what now? There is an answer. Alex Goen patented hypnosis. In fact, a JAMA study says adding behavior therapy to GLP-1s produced 3 times the results. Hypnosis is behavior therapy, concentrated. And Alex Goen hypnosis is the only U.S. patented hypnosis proven useful by the U.S. Patent Office. 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Alex Goen patented hypnosis does. 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
3: Dealing with the usual delays this afternoon. 22 westbound slow between 512 and Airport Road. Eastbound delays at 15th. No problems on 78 or 309. 378 jammed in Bethlehem. Both directions approaching Broadway. 33 northbound stop and go at 22. If you see a traffic problem, call their toll-free tip line. 855-ROAD-TIP. I'm Christy O'Brien.
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2: From the LEV Traffic Command Center.
4: For the most part, we're looking good this afternoon. Seeing the usual delays, 22 westbound between 378 and Airport Road. Eastbound stop and go between Cedar Crest and MacArthur. 33 northbound, delays at 22. Also slow northbound between 248 and Tatamy. And delays northbound at 80. 80 westbound jammed at Bartonsville. If you see a traffic problem, call their toll-free tip line, 855-ROAD-TIP. I'm Christy O'Brien.
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4: 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What if I stop? A British medical journal says you'll gain the weight back 4 times faster. So what now? There is an answer. Alex Goen patented hypnosis. In fact, a JAMA study says adding behavior therapy to GLP-1s produced 3 times the results. Hypnosis is behavior therapy, concentrated. 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
1: 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Now it is Josh Gears. Be a winner of Hillary Duff tickets later on with that 5 o'clock thingy. But first, if you and your bestie want to relive all the 90s and all the Backstreet Boys songs into the millennium, well, their show at Sphere Las Vegas is coming to a close. And this summer, you could see that final show. Round trip airfare for two, a stay at the Venetian, the perfect fan package, including show tickets and more. It all could be yours this hour with a national keyword of tonight. T-O-N-I-G-H-T. That is this hour's national keyword to get you to Vegas for that Backstreet Boys flyaway tonight. T-O-N-I-G-H-T. 95819.
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4: From the LEV Traffic Command Center.
5: For the most part, things are looking good this afternoon. Just seeing the usual delays on 22. Westbound stop and go between 378 and Airport Road. Eastbound delays between 309 and MacArthur. 78 westbound slow between 33 and Hellertown. 33 northbound delays at 22. Also watch for stop traffic northbound at 80. 80 westbound jammed approaching Bartonsville. If you see a traffic problem, call our toll-free tip line 855-ROAD-TIP. I'm Christy O'Brien.
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2: 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A British medical journal says you'll gain the weight back 4 times faster. 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Alex Goen patented hypnosis. In fact, a JAMA study says adding behavior therapy to GLP-1s produced 3 times the results. Hypnosis is behavior therapy, concentrated. And Alex Goen hypnosis is the only U.S. patented hypnosis proven useful by the U.S. Patent Office. 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
4: On the turnpike, watch for stop traffic southbound past the Lehigh Valley Interchange. We've got an accident in the left lane after the Allentown Service Plaza. 22 eastbound, delays between 309 and MacArthur. Westbound, jam between 378 and Fullerton. 78 westbound, slow between 33 and Hellertown. 33 northbound, usual delays at 22. Also slow 33 northbound at 80. If you see a traffic problem, call our toll-free tip line, 855-ROAD-TIP. I'm Christy O'Brien.
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13: 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What if I stop? A British medical journal says you'll gain the weight back 4 times faster. 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Alex Goen patented hypnosis. In fact, a JAMA study says adding behavior therapy to GLP-1s produced 3 times the results. Hypnosis is behavior therapy, concentrated. 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

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And you've seen them all around outside of businesses in and around the Lehigh Valley, those dancing tubes. Well, they were invented originally as part of the opening ceremonies for the 1996 Olympics in Atlanta.

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1: 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Now it is Josh Gears. Our own international sensation, Selena and Crockett, are back tomorrow morning for the Friday edition of that LEV morning show. And they've got tickets of all shapes and sizes, including a Lionel Richie tickets for you at 6:40 with the NIQ. And at 7:40, tickets for Belinda Carlisle coming to Wind Creek Event Center in January could be yours.

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5: 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Hypnosis eliminated my desire for soda and fast food, and I lost 60 pounds in 6 months. I went to another session to deal with some other problem foods, and I lost another 10 pounds. I brought my husband. He lost weight, and his cholesterol and blood pressure improved.
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